0: Non-stop and back-to-back.
1: 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De hituri. De hituri. De hituri. De hituri. Let's just get this right for

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But the funds have been spent, and very well spent. And for this reason, we're now producing

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head. 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I know you know, they know we know. I don't know nothing, but I gotta keep bluffing. 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